0: joy.
1: Hey, it's Teddy Swims, and you're about to hear my new song, Mr. Know-It-All.
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Music is my best friend.

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1: 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You have to trust yourself and wait for the sun. Never feel the more.
2: 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Beautiful life.

Yes, you want shiny shades in the mouth. 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Yeah, man, I watch my body like.